raindrops on roses and whiskers on kittens, bright copper kettles and warm woolen mittens, brown paper packages tied up with strings. These are a few of my favorite things. Cream-colored ponies and crisp apple strudels, doorbells and sleigh bells and

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1: 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But one thing that I know for sure is that I'll regret it.

0: 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We love rap music. Listen, we got a caller on line one. Caller, what's your problem?
1: Hello. I'm on the radio with T-Pain.
0: How's it going?
1: It ain't going good. My girl ain't doing a thing she used to do at all.
0: I got just what you need. Brand new Chris Brown, T-Pain. You heard it here first. Nappy Boy.

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It's so crazy, crazy, crazy, I got everything figured out. But for some reason I can never find what real love is about. No doubt, everything in the world I've figured out, but I can never seem to find what real love was about. Do you think I sacrifice real life for all the fame and flashing lights? Do you think I

There is no Gucci I can buy. There is no Louis Vuitton to put on. There is no YSL that they could sell.

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Real life, what does it feel like? I ask you tonight. I ask you tonight, what does it feel like? I ask you tonight. To live a real life, I just wanna be a

It's funny, Pinocchio lied, and that's what kept him from it. I tell the truth, and I keep running, running, running. It's like I'm looking for something out there, trying to find something. I turn on the TV.

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Raindrops on roses and whiskers on kittens, bright copper kettles and warm woolen mittens, brown paper packages tied up with strings. These are a few of my favorite things. Cream-colored ponies and crisp apple strudels, doorbells and sleigh bells. And